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3: Wayne Whitten with the Feed Store in Havana. Ooh, these cool mornings have felt good here recently, and I know all the deer hunters are getting fever to get in the woods. And speaking of getting in the woods, you're going to need something to feed those deer. We got that Antler King textured feed. We've got Antler King pellets. Also got in stock this year, Wicked Rack. Got roasted peanuts and soybeans and corn in it. It's always got those Grainiac blocks, and I can tell you what, got plenty of whole corn right there on the front porch. And speaking of the front porch, we got hay, perennial peanut hay, square bale alfalfa hay, and if you're looking for rolls, we got some of the best barn store rolls around this year. 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And if you got a senior horse, we're having a lot of people feeding that seniority senior, having great success with it, keeping weight on the horses. 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

0: 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Hope your day is treating you well. 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

0: here in the Big Bend. Severe weather can happen at any time.
1: The severe weather update, potential for heavy rain.
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boxing fans, mark your calendars. Ryan Garcia puts his welterweight world title on the line against hard-hitting top contender Conor Benn, plus undefeated Australian superstar Jai Obataya takes on Noel Michalian. Saturday, December 12th, all live on Paramount+. 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The best part? There's no pay-per-view. The entire event is included with your Paramount+ subscription. 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
2: That seem out of place?
1: 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The answer to why defines who we are. So if you see something, why do you say something?
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1: 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Report suspicious activity to local authorities. If you see something, say something.

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0: here in the Big Bend. Severe weather can happen at any time.
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0: 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We are back Monday with another great show to kick off your work week.
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0: was done for.
1: This is Max McDowell on The Wolf, and here we are Saturday in Tallahassee. Looks like scattered showers most of the afternoon with a high about 86. 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

0: 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Hope your day is treating you well. We are back Monday with another great show to kick off your work week.
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1: 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This guy will be there. He's been nominated for Entertainer of the Year. Chris Stapleton on 103.1 The Wolf.

Carrie Underwood on The Wolf and get set for the 60th Annual CMA Awards, November 18th. If she could sweep it. Ella Langley's been nominated for 9 awards. She's a

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1: Hey, this is Grace Gosted. 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

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Here's a guy who's going to be at the CMA Awards. He's nominated for Album of the Year. Zach Top with South.

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$1,000 cash back on Nissan Murano, which topped J.D. 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

0: Joe Nichols, sunny in 75 on The Wolf.
1: But for us, mostly cloudy. Looks like a pretty good chance of showers and a high of 86. Kane Brown, this is Woman on The Wolf.

0: 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Severe weather can happen at any time.
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0: Woo! Justin! 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

Chris Young on The Wolf. And what's new in theaters this weekend? 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And then Practical Magic 2 with Sandra Bullock and Nicole Kidman, rated PG-13. There's Parker McCollum, The Wolf.

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Well, now there's the foodie call. What's that all about? I'll explain coming up.

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Medicine. That's Megan Maroney's newest on The Wolf. And straight ahead, I'll tell you about a new perfume that's out. Brock's. Yeah, the candy people. They've come out with a new perfume. But what does it smell like? I'll share that with you coming up. Right now, Madden Metcalf on The Wolf.

0: 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Hope your day is treating you well. 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

Zach John King on The Wolf. And there's a new perfume, ladies. 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

0: 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Hope your day is treating you well. 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

0: My name is Jessa. One of the things I love the most about working for United Healthcare is that everybody matters. 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I care because it's what I was put on this earth to do.
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2: 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Being employed gives us the confidence to be financially independent. 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